It's been 24 hours. You could have bought me flowers. You know I ain't been happy. Maybe call me in an hour. Do you wish it was her though? Singing songs.

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1: One name.
2: Don't look down.
3: Shrek, I'm looking down.
1: Spells romance.
5: Shrek.
6: Thank you very much. I'm here till Thursday.
1: Mike Myers, Eddie Murphy, Cameron Diaz, John Lithgow. Shrek.
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0: 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Earn your keep.
1: Regulators!

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And every once in a while, I start texting, write a paragraph, but then I delete the message. 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
4: Ascultă-i la Digi FM. 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Ca să știi.